excuse me, but you're in my space. 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

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That's what she said.

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But no matter what I'm doing, I know there's always you.

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Is this some sort of hip music that I don't understand?